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From Soundgarden on WFUV, and up next, a new one from Suki Waterhouse. 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

Amy Winehouse on WFUV, and coming up, Marvin Gaye and REM. But first, an artist who's going to be doing a show for our WFUV Marquee members. 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

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Corny here. 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